0: get so lonely, baby. Well, they're so lonely. They'll be so lonely, they could die.
1: Inilah 103.6

family, a table, and a chair. As happy as I'd be in a kingdom by the sea, darling, if you were there. And I could be rich, or I could be poor, but if you were by my side, I could be any place in this whole wide world. And I know I'd be satisfied.